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Pat Enright on the lead, who would later join up with the Nashville Bluegrass Band, as well as Roland White, Jerry Douglas, Bay LaFleck, Mark Embry, and Blaine Sprouse, better known in that setting as the Dreadful Snakes from 1983 in the Blue Yodel No. 4. We're into an hour of all vintage bluegrass. I'm your host, Terry Hurd, and we're going to jump forward right now with a special consensus. Back when Josh Williams was a member of the band, here's Route 10, Box 782.

0: Going back to 2002, to the Slowly But Surely album, the Kenny and Amanda Smith Band here on Into the Blue, with a true statement, winter's come and gone, mid-80s here recently in Middle Tennessee. Hope you're doing well. I'm Terry Hurd. We're going to take a short break and be right back with Marty Rabin, Longview, and David Grisman right after these important words. Stay with us.
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1: From the Langley Roofing Weather Center.
2: Tennessee Valley Weather.
1: Tonight, mostly cloudy skies. Good chance for some showers and storms. Lows 65 to 70. On Monday, more of the same with high temperatures, upper 70s to low 80s with those thunder showers. Then Tuesday, still a good chance for showers and thunderstorms. From the Storm Track 9 Weather Center, I'm senior meteorologist Bill Race.
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Dudley Connell featured on Lee there, together with a band that wasn't together all that long, but man, did they make an impression. Longview, two albums and all that. Particular track can be found on Lessons in Stone, Hills and Home. Terry Hurd here with you, moving through an hour of great bluegrass music. Going to bring around David Grisman right now with one Delano McCurry on Lee. Here's My Little Georgia Rose.

0: Bill Monroe's I'm Going Back to Old Kentucky, recorded there by Audie Blaylock and Redline. The album by the same name is celebration of the music of Bill Monroe from 2011. Before that, we heard My Little Georgia Rose from David Grisman and Friends. That goes back to the early 80s from David's double boxed set. I'm Terry Heard. We're into an hour of great bluegrass, a short break, and we'll be right back. Stay with us.
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0: Hey, Tennessee Valley, I'm Terry Heard. So glad you've joined us here this evening. We've got more of the best in bluegrass on the way right here on Into the Blue. This is Classic Country Q97-3-99-3.

She is the daughter of the famed Music Row producer Buddy Cannon. That's Melanie Cannon here on Into the Blue. And that is from one of a couple of bluegrass albums she released, going back a number of years, 2008 for that one from And the Wheels Turn. What a great project. That's Call It Gone. I'm Terry Hurd, and we are into the vintage hour of Into the Blue. And right now, the new vintage. Here's You Can't Have Your Cake and Eat It Too.

That is a must-have album for your collection, but you probably already have it if you're a fan of bluegrass anyway. It was the 1992 IBMA Album of the Year, the Lonesome River Band carrying the tradition that, of course, Fireball mailed. Well, here's another one for your collection. The Bluegrass Album Band featuring Tony Rice on lead. Here's 100 Years From Now.

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6: Tennessee Valley Weather.
7: On Monday, skies are going to be mostly cloudy. We'll have more of the same kind of weather with some showers and thunderstorms. Highs upper 70s to low 80s. Monday night, showers and storms at times, 65 to 70 for the low. And Tuesday, highs in low 80s, some more showers and storms. From the Storm Track 9 Weather Center, I'm senior meteorologist Bill Race.
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10: Now back to the Vintage Hour now with Ronnie Bowman. Here's Bring It On, Baby.

Just had to bring Adi Blaylock around for one more of the pages of time here on this all vintage hour of Into the Blue. And speaking of time, we've got a little more time for a couple more. The Country Gazette right now, one featuring Joe Carr on lead and mandolin. This one's called The Highland Dream.

And all the amazing sounds of the Country Gazette going back a number of years here on this Vintage Hour. And one of the most popular and requested songs during their time together. Of course, Alan Mundy on the five-string banjo, Joe Carr doing the lead vocal work on Highland Dream. I'm Terry Hurd. So glad to be here with you as we move through an hour of great vintage bluegrass. A quick reminder, we're proudly brought to you each and every week by BluegrassToday.com, your online source for all things bluegrass. We're going to push on through now with a little help from Jesse Brock. Here's Kicking Grass.

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12 weeks on the Bluegrass Today chart to date. That's Trey Hensley with his current single, Tucson. And before that, the song that recently introduced us to a new band with veteran players. They're known as Throwdown Thursday. We heard More Than Tell Me featuring Katy Penn on lead. I'm Terry Hurd, and we are into another hour of the good stuff. Into the Blue. I'm so glad you're here. Well, speaking of Trey Hensley, he kicks off this next song for Wyatt Ellis that went all the way to number one. Here's Country Boy Rock and Roll.

0: all the sounds of Blue Highway here on Into the Blue. That goes back to the mid-2000s, around 2005 in the Marble Town album, Born with a Hammer in My Hand. Before that, Wyatt Ellis gave us Country Boy Rock and Roll. I'm Terry here at a short break. We'll be right back with a new one from Michael Cleveland. Hey, bluegrass fans, if you love the outdoors, camping, and great music, Pickin' & Parsons is where it all comes together. 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
10: From the Langley Roofing Weather Center.
11: Tennessee Valley weather.
12: Tonight, mostly cloudy skies. Good chance for some showers and storms. Low 65 to 70. On Monday, more the same with high temperatures, upper 70s to low 80s with those thunder showers. Then Tuesday, still a good chance for showers and thunderstorms. From the Storm Track 9 Weather Center, I'm senior meteorologist Bill Race.
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13: In a world of AI, techno-speak, and lasers, it's nice to know there's a place where you can find something real. This is Into the Blue.

That's new music from Carson Peters and Iron Mountain. They're doing a great job out there. That's called One Night Stand. And Michael Cleveland before that with his brand new single, Big Daddy Rabbit. Well, we're going to call on Wyatt Ellis one more time, a song that has enjoyed 9 weeks on the Bluegrass Today chart, 3 of them at number 1. Written by Christopher Henry, here's West Dakota Rose.

0: Six-time IBMA Banjo Player of the Year, Kristen Scott Benson.
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2: Hey, Tennessee Valley, I'm Terry Hurd. So glad you've joined us here this evening. We've got more of the best in bluegrass on the way right here on Into the Blue. 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

Tony Rice and the title track to Me and My Guitar. Believe it or not, that song was written by James Taylor and Buddy Melton. Before that, just as we came back from commercial, he opened this set with 99 Years. I'm Terry Heard. This is Into the Blue, and we're going to bring around the Traveling McCurries right now, one they're having quite a bit of chart success with of late. Here's Gas and Oil on Into the Blue.

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8: Tennessee Valley weather.
9: On Monday, skies are going to be mostly cloudy. We'll have more of the same kind of weather with some showers and thunderstorms. Highs upper 70s to low 80s. Monday night, showers and storms at times, 65 to 70 for the low. And Tuesday, highs in low 80s, more showers and storms. From the StormTrack 9 Weather Center, I'm senior meteorologist Bill Race.
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11: All the notes in just the right place. This is Into the Blue.

been a fan of those guys since they stepped onto the stage with a pretty good bluesy singer by the name of Chris Stapleton. And they've been one of my favorites ever since. The Steel Drivers here on Into the Blue, and the title track to their current release, by the way, that picked up a Grammy nomination, that's Outrun. I'm Terry Hurd, and the music continues now with Andy Leftwich. Here's Up Massey Road.

0: Ah, the Woodbox Heroes pushing us on through another hour and another edition of Into the Blue. That, of course, crossed the line. For the Bluegrass Radio Network in Nashville, Tennessee, I'm Terry Hurd, inviting you back at the same time and spot next week right here for more of the very best in bluegrass on Into the Blue.
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As real as the sweat on your brow when you got down on one knee and held out that ring. 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
7: Tennessee Valley Weather.
8: Tonight, mostly cloudy skies, good chance for some showers and storms, low 65 to 70. On Monday, more of the same with high temperatures, upper 70s to low 80s with those thunder showers. Then Tuesday, still a good chance for showers and thunderstorms. From the StormTrack 9 Weather Center, I'm senior meteorologist Bill Race. Q90.

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0: From the Langley Roofing Weather Center.
10: Tonight, mostly cloudy skies. Good chance for some showers and storms. Low 65 to 70. On Monday, more the same with high temperatures, upper 70s to low 80s with those thunder showers. Then Tuesday, still a good chance for showers and thunderstorms. From the Storm Track 9 Weather Center and Senior Meteorologist Bill Race.
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3: From the Langley Roofing Weather Center.
4: Tonight, mostly cloudy skies. Good chance for some showers and storms. Lows 65 to 70. On Monday, more of the same with high temperatures, upper 70s to low 80s with those thunder showers. Then Tuesday, still a good chance for showers and thunderstorms. From the Storm Track 9 Weather Center, I'm Senior Meteorologist Bill Race. Q90.

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2: From the Langley Roofing Weather Center.
3: On Monday, skies are going to be mostly cloudy. We'll have more of the same kind of weather with some showers and thunderstorms. Highs upper 70s to low 80s. Monday night, showers and storms at times, 65 to 70 for the low. And Tuesday, highs in low 80s, more showers and storms. From the StormTrack 9 Weather Center, I'm senior meteorologist Bill Race.

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4: Tonight, mostly cloudy skies. Good chance for some showers and storms, low 65 to 70. On Monday, more the same with high temperatures, upper 70s to low 80s with those thunder showers. Then Tuesday, still a good chance for showers and thunderstorms. From the Storm Track 9 Weather Center, I'm Senior Meteorologist Bill Race. Q90.

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2: Tennessee Valley weather.
3: On Monday, skies are going to be mostly cloudy. We'll have more of the same kind of weather with some showers and thunderstorms. Highs upper 70s to low 80s. Monday night, showers and storms at times, 65 to 70 for the low. And Tuesday, highs in low 80s for more showers and storms. From the StormTrack 9 Weather Center, I'm senior meteorologist Bill Race.
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4: Tonight, mostly cloudy skies. Good chance for some showers and storms, low 65 to 70. On Monday, more of the same with high temperatures, upper 70s to low 80s with those thunder showers. And then Tuesday, still a good chance for showers and thunderstorms. From the Storm Track 9 Weather Center and Senior Meteorologist Bill Race. Q90.

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1: 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Hey, coming up on Tuesday, back in the studio, and Trace Adkins will be our guest. 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
4: From the Langley Roofing Weather Center.
5: On Monday, skies are going to be mostly cloudy. We'll have more of the same kind of weather with some showers and thunderstorms. Highs upper 70s to low 80s. Monday night, showers and storms at times, 65 to 70 for the low. And Tuesday, highs in low 80s to more showers and storms. From the StormTrack 9 Weather Center, I'm Senior Meteorologist Bill Race.

0: for the love of Tennessee at dawn. 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
4: Tonight, mostly cloudy skies. Good chance for some showers and storms. Low 65 to 70. On Monday, more the same with high temperatures, upper 70s to low 80s with those thunder showers. Then Tuesday, still a good chance for showers and thunderstorms. From the Storm Track 9 Weather Center, I'm Senior Meteorologist Bill Race.

There's nothing better than having the whole weekend ahead of you. 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

for several years. The first day I got me a fuel pump, and the next day I got me an engine and a trunk. Then I got me a transmission and all the chrome. The little things I could get in my big lunch

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The back end looked kind of funny too, but we put it together, and when we got through, well, that's when we noticed that we only had one tail fin. About that time, my wife walked out, and I could see in her eyes that she had her doubts. 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I could hear everybody laughing for blocks around.

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3: On Monday, skies are going to be mostly cloudy. We'll have more of the same kind of weather with some showers and thunderstorms. Highs upper 70s to low 80s. Monday night, showers and storms at times, 65 to 70 for the low. And Tuesday, highs in low 80s, more showers and storms. From the StormTrack 9 Weather Center, I'm Senior Meteorologist Bill Race.

Now, you don't have to listen. Just keep doing what you do. She's only one more hurt away, boy, from walking out on you. 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
6: Tennessee Valley weather.
7: Tonight, mostly cloudy skies. Good chance for some showers and storms. Lows 65 to 70. On Monday, more of the same with high temperatures, upper 70s to low 80s with those thunder showers. Then Tuesday, still a good chance for showers and thunderstorms. From the Storm Track 9 Weather Center, I'm senior meteorologist Bill Race. Q90.

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2: On Monday, skies are going to be mostly cloudy. We'll have more of the same kind of weather with some showers and thunderstorms, highs upper 70s to low 80s. Monday night, showers and storms at times, 65 to 70 for the low. And Tuesday, highs in low 80s, more showers and storms. From the StormTrack 9 Weather Center, I'm senior meteorologist Bill Race. Q90.

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2: How are you?
4: We are fantastic.
3: We like you.
2: I'm doing great, and I love listening to you.
4: Well, you're cool.
2: Thank you.
3: What?
4: I'm trying to figure out if she's real. Is she real?
3: What's your name?
2: Tina.
3: Hey, yeah, Tina.
4: She's real.
3: What? What are you doing, Tina?
2: I'm watching my two cats play with each other. They're running around the house and attacking each other, but they really love each other.
4: You've got radio voice.
3: No way.
4: No, Tina is real.
3: No.
4: Real.
3: Now, I will tell you.
2: I've got the question of the day, my sweet gentleman.
3: What's the question?
2: Do you know of any free available gentlemen? Between 42 and 52?
3: Okay. See, nope. Now you believe me, right?
4: No, she's real.
3: No, we don't. She's real.
4: No, we don't know anybody
3: don't.
4: Between those ages.
3: But with your personality, I'm sure you have no problems.
2: I've been looking for 2 years since I took the planes home to get to Mom and Dad's.
4: Well, sadly, we don't know anyone. If we do, we'll tell them to be looking for the most personable, amazing person out there. And that'll be you.
2: Bless you.
4: You're so great.
3: Okay, I'm back to the not real now. Okay, thank you.
2: Okay, bye-bye.
4: We love you. Bye-bye.
3: Bye-bye.
2: I love you.
3: Okay.
0: The Big D and Bubba Before the Show. We'll be right back.
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11: Tennessee Valley weather.
12: Tonight, mostly cloudy skies, good chance for some showers and storms, low 65 to 70. On Monday, more the same, with high temperatures, upper 70s to low 80s with those thunder showers. Then Tuesday, still a good chance for showers and thunderstorms. From the StormTrack 9 Weather Center, I'm Senior Meteorologist Bill Race. Q9.

Hey, if you love the music we play, then you know the difference between a violin and a fiddle. A violin has four strings, and a fiddle has four strings. 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
2: All right. I need everybody to kind of follow along here because it's kind of crazy. I'm looking at my personal Facebook, and I've got a friend from high school that has been seeing this guy that nobody knows because this guy is from out of town. So she got engaged a while back, recently posted her Amazon wedding registry, and about a month and a half ago, she called off the wedding 2 days before it was supposed to happen. So we've already all sent little wedding gifts.
1: Oh.
2: And you now we're all, there's a bunch of group texts going on between a lot of us because we are all like, it's our little friend group is buzzing because we think that she faked the whole thing just to get the gifts.
3: No.
2: Nobody has gotten anything returned.
3: Wait, did she even post pictures of the ring? No picture of the two of them,
2: I don't know the whole thing about the two of them. Okay. But I will say...
1: That is something to look into, though.
2: Yeah, I mean, it seemed like this person, like they were together at places.
3: You know, here's the problem, though, that I'm telling you after the fact to go back and do the research, to go back through her Facebook... Except if they called off the wedding, she will have scrubbed him.
1: Oh, yes.
3: So there's, I bet you can't even find out if he's legit or not.
1: Yeah, that's a perfect crime.
3: Yeah. Oh, why didn't I think of this first? Wow.

0: You're waking up with the Big D and Bubba Before the Show show.
1: You know, everyone talked about how incredible AI is and all the crazy things it can do. True, and it's all true. But I have to go back. The first thing that really truly blew my mind were those things that you could look at. It looked like, it kind of looked like a static almost, and it was on paper. And you had to relax your eyes, and then a three-dimensional image would just magically
2: Magic photos or whatever. There was always one store in the mall when we were kids that would have those, and you would walk by the store and they would have them in the window, and you either saw it or you didn't. And then when your friends saw it before you, you're like, you lie.
1: Yeah, you didn't
2: see
1: it.
2: It's not a dragon.
1: What is that? It's not a dolphin.
2: That's not the Nina Pinta and Santa Maria. I don't know what you're talking about. Oh, I see it.
1: It was
2: It was weird.
1: Truly magic.
2: Hey, Garrett, have you ever heard of what we're talking about?
3: Not even a clue.
2: Okay.
1: It's wasted, because I'm telling you, he would be blown away. He would probably think we're punking
2: him. As an artist, I think you would absolutely think it was the coolest thing ever. They would basically, like Big D said, it looked like static. It looked like just random garbled junk. And then if you got your eyes just in the right out of focus.
1: Yeah, you had to, everyone kind of looked like they got hit with a beam.
2: Yeah, they smacked you with a 2x4. And then all of a sudden you could see this magic, what is it called? Magic eye poster?
1: Something like that.
2: I Googled magic eye poster.
1: Magic eye.
2: To do images.
1: Yeah, look at magic eye poster. And then stare, and then put it on your screen and just stare at it.
2: It looks crazy, and you're going to be like, this is the dumbest looking thing ever. But yeah, get your eyes slightly out of focus.
1: Yeah, you just got to relax them. Some people would put like their finger in front of their face.
2: Oh, yeah, I remember that.
1: To let that be kind of a depth thing or whatever.
3: Whoa.
2: Did you see one?
3: Yeah.
1: Did you see it for real?
3: No.
1: Oh.
3: I'm just messing with you.
2: Oh. Okay. Well, that's the reaction you would have.
1: Yeah, we're so stupid. I'm
2: trying to do one right now, and I can't cross my eye. Like, it's like, you got to do some weird stuff with your eyes.
1: We'll work on you.
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6: Tennessee Valley Weather.
11: Humid this morning with areas of patchy fog. Then chances for scattered showers and storms increase this afternoon and evening with high temperatures near 80. Tonight, showers and storms with low temperatures in the mid-60s. Tuesday, humid with more chances for those scattered showers and storms, high temperatures in the low 80s. From the Storm Track 9 Weather Center, I'm meteorologist Olivia Glass.

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announcer, David Angel. It's time to turn them up and wake up the world. 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

0: said, "In the beginning, God created the heaven and the earth. And God said, let there be light. And there was light. And God bless all of you on the good earth."
1: Go for stating.
2: Let's get this show on the road.
3: Man, I know it's unorthodox, that version of the Star Spangled Banner. Jackson Dean, country star. That was before he was even famous. He was a high school athlete on the field in his uniform before the game, and he had a guitar, and he did that. And that's what actually got him noticed and got him to get to the point now where he's actually up on stage in front of thousands every night.
4: Yeah.
3: But I love that version just because it's so different that it makes you stop and listen.
4: Yeah, stands out.
3: And I love that, especially as we're going into today, Memorial Day 2026. Want to make sure that everybody stops and notices, listens to those lyrics, those words, and says, yeah, all right, this is what we're all together for. This is what we fight for. This is why we do what we do. This is why we make the sacrifices day in and day out in our lives. And some of us actually give of their lives. Yeah. So today on this Memorial Day, we just want to say thank you to all of those Gold Star families. We love you so much. And to those who have paid the ultimate sacrifice, that price for America, thank you. Thank you so much. From the Tractor Supply Studio, we're Big D and Bubba. 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
1: Hey, this part of the show is brought to you by NHTSA. You know, when you're in your car and your phone lights up, maybe you get a notification or whatever, and you turn, you look. As soon as you look at that phone, man, and not the road, you're driving distracted.
0: What is it like? It takes 1 second to go a couple hundred yards or something crazy like that? It's nuts. That split second can change everything. Reaction time, safety, yours, someone else's. So if you get pulled over, that ticket's a reminder of your mistake. Put the phone away or pay. And again, this part of the show is brought to you by NHTSA.
1: Corey Kent. What's up, dude?
2: Not much. Busy, you know?
0: What kind of busy stuff? What are you up to?
2: Well, you know, I live in Texas, so anytime I'm in Tennessee, it's just how much can we cram into
1: the schedule?
0: They put you to work.
2: I hear you. But just making my rounds and
1: doing your stuff,
2: hanging out.
1: Hey, whatever. I mean, you went to Australia for the, you and Aldine went, you're doing that show. You were asking what TV shows you or movies you should watch on, because it's a long flight.
2: Mm-hmm.
1: And I never got the answers. What did you end up watching?
2: Oh, I ended up watching the new Leo DiCaprio movie, One Battle After Another.
0: Was that any good?
3: It won the Oscar.
2: It was amazing, bro.
0: Yeah, but how many times do you see an Oscar movie that somebody says, oh, it's an Oscar winner, and you go and watch it, and it's
2: a head scratcher. Yeah, you're like, I don't get it. No, this was great. I thought it was fantastic.
0: Okay.
2: I'm trying to remember what else I watched, because I watched a few things.
1: Did you watch any? Did you get any? My only thing is on those kind of long flights, a TV series is good, but the series is going to last longer than the time you have.
2: Yeah.
1: And then you're like, now you feel beholden to it.
2: That was like a 3+ hour movie. So that was a good way to break up some of that flight. But I also downloaded a few Rogan podcasts, and I love hearing him talk about all the conspiracy
0: stuff. Do you watch Y-Files?
2: Huh?
0: Do you watch Y-Files?
2: No.
0: Oh, we're about to be homies.
1: He was just on Rogan not too long ago.
2: Yeah. Wait, who is it?
0: W-H-Y, like the Y, yeah, Files. Yeah. And basically, what's the AJ? He does little things.
1: Little
0: and
1: fish. He's got a little goldfish.
0: It's all the conspiracies in these.
1: It's really good. Oh, I love it. It's done very well.
2: I love, those are my favorite episodes. Like, I'm down to listen to a comedian talk or an artist or whatever, but when he brings on, gosh, I'm Johnny, the
0: ufologist.
2: Yeah. Or the guy that, I want to say it's like X charted or something like that. He's like one of the leading researchers on the pyramids and what, like trying to uncover
1: all the stuff underneath.
0: And
2: the labyrinths
1: and
2: shows us that there's these massive, massive columns
0: underneath
2: that go like 80 meters deep under the pyramids. And we're just like, what is this?
0: I love
2: anything like that where
0: the Egyptians,
2: it's open-ended and you're like, what happened
3: back
2: then? The
3: problem is they are now going to add you to the group chat. That's it. You're in it now.
2: Yeah. Please, man. I can add zero, but I will love every second of it.
0: Well, I was going to say, we have a great group chat going on with a bunch of different other country stars as well, and it's awesome because, man, we're all in it. We are all in it. And
1: no one cares. No one cares that you sing. No one cares
3: that we don't care that aliens exist. He's so upset about this.
2: Oh, my gosh. Yeah. I wonder if they like country music.
0: They do.
2: They would.
0: They have country music. You know, just like how England has their own country music, Australia has their own country music, you know, on whatever planet, Zork, they have their own country. They have redneck aliens. They call them greennecks.
2: No doubt. They get down with our music. I will say, like, just the other day, we were talking about, like, art and what was selling. There was, like, a duct tape banana that
0: went for
2: a stupid amount of money. And I'm just like, man, if there are aliens, they are looking at us like, what is wrong with these?
0: We're the aliens.
2: Like, what has happened?
1: All right, Corey Kent is with us. We'll come back. We'll talk some music and touring. More fun on the way. Hang on.
4: 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Everything is running smoothly on the interstates. I hope it stays that way. 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I hope you have a great one.
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6: Tennessee Valley weather.
14: Humid this morning with areas of patchy fog, then chances for scattered showers and storms increase this afternoon and evening with high temperatures near 80. Tonight, showers and storms with low temperatures in the mid-60s. Tuesday, humid with more chances for those scattered showers and storms, high temperatures in the low 80s. From the Storm Track 9 Weather Center, I'm meteorologist Olivia Glass.

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1: Corey Kent is hanging with us. Rocky Mountain. Thank you, Bubba. Rocky Mountain Low with Coe Wetzel. But Coe is he's different. I like him, but he's different.
2: Yeah.
1: He's very I never know if he likes you.
2: What? Really?
1: I
2: thought Coe liked you.
1: I think he does, but he's just kind of a stone face killer.
2: That's funny, man. That's funny that that's your experience of him. I don't know. Maybe you put him in these settings and he's
1: could be.
2: You know, a little more professional.
1: Yeah, it could be.
2: To me, dude, he's just such a teddy bear, man. He's just been such a...
1: You ever tickle him?
2: Yeah, I try to, but he didn't like that very much.
0: It's like an episode of Ted.
2: But no, man, he's just been such a good friend, you know, getting to talk about raising baby girls and stuff. I mean, just not what I expected, you know, when we first met, and this was, you know, before... We were raising families and stuff, but you know, he definitely got the wild side to him.
0: That's why y'all have daughters.
2: Yeah, that's exactly right.
0: The way it is. The worse you were as a teenager and a young adult, that's how you know.
1: Is that how it works?
0: Yeah, because you have boys. You were a good kid. You were a really good kid. I mean, you still don't drink. You don't cuss. You know. I mean, so yeah, you got blessed with boys.
1: But I love my heroin.
0: Corey Kent is our guest. Give us a second. We're going to come right back.
3: 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Everything is running smoothly on the interstates. I hope it stays that way. A lot of people are traveling for Memorial Day. I hope you have a great one.
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1: You've probably never heard of Lancaster, Tennessee. It's where I grew up on our family's farm.
2: Now tell them the whole story, John.
1: That's Chelsea, my wife. And what she means is I'm the eighth generation to grow up on our farm in Smith County.
2: And our boys make generation number nine.
1: I grew crops on this land, and I grew two great businesses.
2: Now John's growing a movement in his campaign for governor.
1: Tennessee needs a governor with CEO experience, someone tough like Trump.
2: Even President Trump tells people John is fantastic, and he really is.
1: President Trump makes tough decisions. That's what CEOs do, and it's what I'll do as governor. With our cities booming and people moving into our state like crazy, our governor will have to make tough decisions to keep Tennessee conservative.
2: A CEO who's tough like Trump. Yep, that's what we need, even if I am a little biased.
1: I'm John Rose. I'm asking for your support.
2: Pretty good for a farm boy, isn't it? Paid for by John Rose for governor.
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0: called Empty Words. It's Corey Kent. This thing is, I see why people like it.
1: Giving the people what they want.
0: That's right. All right, Corey, we got a few minutes left with him. We'll talk more with Corey Kent on the way next.

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9: Humid this morning with areas of patchy fog, then chances for scattered showers and storms increase this afternoon and evening with high temperatures near 80. Tonight, showers and storms with low temperatures in the mid-60s. Tuesday, humid with more chances for those scattered showers and storms, high temperatures in the low 80s. From the Storm Track 9 Weather Center, I'm meteorologist Olivia Glass.

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1: It's time of the year where we start to look at like summer playlists and that kind of thing. You're out cooking, barbecuing, or just hanging around the house or whatever. Some of these are terrible.
0: Some of what?
1: Like, the playlist that I pulled up. But not like this right here. This is a great one. This is...
0: Chicken Fried is a great playlist song for barbecuing and all that kind of stuff.
1: Yes.
0: I'm with you.
1: Now, are we going to open this up to like just country music, or should it be...
0: Oh, we're going to make our own playlist?
1: What do you think?
0: I think it should be open to everything. Because you can go from knee deep, and that's great.
1: Yes.

0: summertime and you're in the sunshine.
1: Yeah, it's not bad at all. You can get that. You can do a little of this. So, hey, not country, but kind of is.
0: Yeah, it's a good, like, hanging out by the pool, grilling song, and yeah, totally.
1: All right.
0: What about like this? Dude, that's like a classic.
1: Oh, I got y'all. Come on. Yes. Yeah. Buffett, yes.
0: Yeah, Jimmy Buffett for the win. You could almost just go with a total Jimmy Buffett playlist.
1: Yeah. Nibbling on sponge cake. Watching the sun, baby. So, all right, we're going to make a list, and you're going to help us. Want to leave, I can guarantee you won't
0: find nobody else like me. Yeah, man, there's some good stuff. We're going to make a list, and we're going to add your songs to it.
1: Yeah, so call us up and tell us. We're making a summer playlist. We need your help.
2: We are still getting reports of debris in the roadway, that Signal Mountain Boulevard on the southbound lanes. It is passable on the shoulder. Just be aware of that. Lots of fog that we're seeing this morning, so be careful on those secondary routes. The interstates are running smoothly.
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11: From the Langley Roofing Weather Center, Tennessee Valley Weather.
12: Huge humid this morning with areas of patchy fog. Then chances for scattered showers and storms increase this afternoon and evening with high temperatures near 80. Tonight, showers and storms with low temperatures in the mid-60s. Tuesday, humid with more chances for those scattered showers and storms, high temperatures in the low 80s. From the Storm Track 9 Weather Center, I'm meteorologist Olivia Glass.

0: Yes, barbecuing on the deck of a pontoon is maybe the most summer thing of all summers. Gosh.
1: Yes, it is.
2: Absolutely.
1: All right, good stuff. Absolutely. Thanks. Thank you, man. Appreciate it.
0: Hi, what about you? What are we adding to the playlist?
2: Summer Nights by Rascal Flatts.

0: not the best time of the year? Like,
1: oh yeah,
0: everything. It's almost like Christmas. It's almost like a brand new beginning kind of thing. Love it.
1: Right.
0: Hey, thanks so much.
1: It's an awesome song.
0: Yeah. Hey, appreciate the phone call.
1: Yeah, no problem. Have a good one.
0: You too. So what are you doing for your summer playlist songs? What are we adding from you?
2: We are still getting reports of debris in the roadway, that Signal Mountain Boulevard on the southbound lanes. It is passable on the shoulder. Just be aware of that. Lots of fog that we're seeing this morning, so be careful on those secondary routes. The interstates are running smoothly.
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1: So we got a summer playlist that we're trying to put together, but we need your help. We're okay at it. You're way better than
0: and
1: we are.
0: All genres are welcome.
1: Yeah, sure. Absolutely. So, hi there. What song are you going to add to our summer playlist?
2: Kokomo. Everybody knows.
0: I had forgotten about this song.
1: Yeah, it's a good one.
3: Aruba, Jamaica. I want to make it
0: to America. Is it true John Stamos from Full House was playing like drums for that song? I know he was in the video.
1: I believe you're correct.
0: I know
1: correct.
0: He toured with them for a while. Yeah, all right. Right. Hey, good song.
1: Yeah, good job.
0: What about you? What you got? What are we adding to the playlist for summer?
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0: Yeah, we're going to have the best playlist on planet Earth.
1: Oh, yeah, yeah. Great calls. Thanks, y'all.
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3: The interstates are running smoothly this morning. I'm not seeing any problems even on secondary routes. Do be careful of some debris and roadways. We did have some severe storms yesterday, so perhaps on these secondary routes it's not all cleaned up. Just be aware of that. Have a great Memorial Day.
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6: From the Langley Roofing Weather Center.
7: Humid this morning with areas of patchy fog. Then chances for scattered showers and storms increase this afternoon and evening with high temperatures near 80. Tonight, showers and storms with low temperatures in the mid-60s. Tuesday, humid with more chances for those scattered showers and storms, high temperatures in the low 80s. From the Storm Track 9 Weather Center, I'm meteorologist Olivia Glass.

0: busy. Lisa, what's your game plan? 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
1: you're
0: the man.
1: You're the worst, man. You're the worst.
0: I'm like the...
1: You cannot freestyle. You're great at many, many things. Freestyle rapping, however, is not your thing.
0: Ah, man, sorry. Buy you drink. I'm like every church counselor at summer camp that
1: trying to act cool.
0: Yeah, that's me.
1: Yeah,
0: every one of them.
1: She hung up.
0: Oh, she already
1: can
0: gone?
1: You believe? Yeah, Lisa hung up on us.
0: Oh, Lisa,
1: we were gonna serenade you some more there, Lisa. Aww. The telemarketer robot.
0: I was about to ask her if she knew Jesus Christ as her personal savior.
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1: Hey, this part of the show is brought to you by NHTSA. You know, when you're in your car and your phone lights up, maybe get a notification or whatever, and you turn, you look. As soon as you look at that phone, man, and not the road, you're driving distracted.
0: What is it like? It takes 1 second to go a couple hundred yards or something crazy like that? It's nuts. That split second can change everything. Reaction time, safety, yours, someone else's. So if you get pulled over, that ticket's a reminder of your mistake. Put the phone away or pay. And again, this part of the show is brought to you by NHTSA.
1: So you have a big announcement. What is your news?
0: Well, we have lost a listener. We have lost a listener, and we're down to 16 now. We may have to redesign all the 17 gear, bring it down to 16. We had a lady call up a minute ago. One of us or somebody on the show, like a caller or whatever, somebody said, Happy Memorial Day, and she flipped out. I just got the most scathing email, and I was going to call her back because her...
1: I don't get it.
0: Happy Memorial Day. Memorial Day is, you know, a day of mourning. I mean, remember, it's a day to honor and reflect on the sacrifices.
1: Okay. They're mad because you said happy Memorial.
0: Well, I don't know which one of us said it, but somebody slipped out of happy Memorial Day.
1: You mean everyone in the whole world?
0: Yeah, I know.
1: Anywhere you turn?
0: I know. I get it. But remember, though, and the funny thing is she said, I haven't lost anyone in my family in combat, but this is so inappropriate. I don't know how to reply to her.
1: How about stop being so offended by everything? How about that? That's a good one. That's a good place to start.
0: You know, we mention it all the time. There is a difference between Memorial Day and Veterans Day. We understand that. We do. You know, it's Memorial Day is a day of remembrance. Veterans Day is a day to celebrate those who have served. Totally different holidays. However, most and easily, as Big D just said, about 50% of Americans can't tell the difference between the two. And it's sad. And somebody slipped out and threw out a happy Memorial Day. And now we've lost her. She's like, you know, don't even try to argue this, which, of course, you know, I am. I'm going to try to get her, you know, to come back. I mean, we need everybody we can get. But at the same time, I mean, I don't know. People really
1: are dumb. Yeah. Yeah. That's right.
0: Should I just hit delete?
1: Yes. What are you kidding? Why'd you even bring this whole thing up? This whole thing is dumb. Well, of course you aren't in the wrong.
0: But I am sensitive to the fact that, you know, Memorial Day isn't about, you know, you and me and what. It's about the families who have lost. It's a day to remember.
1: Yes, I know. We've already said this. I got it. We understand. Everyone does. You got one person who wants to be offended. Why are we giving her the time? Play a happy It's Summertime song. Where's Jimmy Buffett? Huh? Where's he at? I want a Margaritaville. I want. I don't want drama and dumb people. I can get that on Facebook.
0: Everybody uses it to launch into summer, like Big D's talking about. But it is the reason it's here is for something very somber. I see both sides. I do. And maybe that's why I'm willing to argue this with her on email, but... I am just going to reply back with thanks, see you later, and I don't know, man. I don't know, but...
1: You want me to do it?
0: Yes.
1: All right.
0: Yes, I'm going to pass that on.
1: The baton has been passed, ladies and gentlemen, and you know the carnage that is about to ensue. I'll be back.
2: The interstates are running smoothly this morning. I'm not seeing any problems even on secondary routes. Do be careful of some debris and roadways. We did have some severe storms yesterday, so perhaps on these secondary routes it's not all cleaned up. Just be aware of that. Have a great Memorial Day.
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4: 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I'm asking for your support.
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11: Humid this morning with areas of patchy fog, then chances for scattered showers and storms increase this afternoon and evening with high temperatures near 80. Tonight, showers and storms with low temperatures in the mid-60s. Tuesday, humid with more chances for those scattered showers and storms, high temperatures in the low 80s. From the StormTrack 9 Weather Center, I'm meteorologist Olivia Glass.

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2: Hey, I was just calling about you losing a listener. 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
0: Oh, how did that happen?
2: I've been listening since about January. I found you on the radio, and I've been listening since. So you got a great show.
0: Well, thank you, man.
1: See there? See, Bubba? Nothing to fret over. We're back. We're back, baby.
2: You're back, all right. Hey, that doesn't get much better.
1: No, it
0: doesn't. Right. Thank you, man. Appreciate it.
2: All right, sure thing. Have a great day.
0: You too. Bye-bye.
2: All right, bye-bye.
3: 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Secondary routes, you might see a little debris in the roadway. Just be aware of that, and we're seeing some fog as well.
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2: Hey, what's up?
3: Not a lot. I just wanted to say something about the Happy Memorial Day thing. Mm-hmm. Being somebody who served myself and have lost friends and family in wars, Memorial Day to me is about remembering. And what better way to remember those who served and lost their lives other than celebrating their life and being happy about it?
2: Listen, if you say Happy Memorial Day, like, I don't know, 100% of everyone else, it's fine. It is, people just want to be offended. They want to gripe. They want to complain. They
0: want to find any little chink in the armor and try to wear through that little bit, and they're going to squeeze in to bring their negativity into your life.
2: Semantics.
3: I completely agree. Why be offended and try and take away from somebody that's trying to celebrate all the lives lost to give us the rights that we have?
2: And it's what people, no one means anything by it. It's not intended to be disrespectful, and they already know that. They're just calling to be, you know, get attention, which we gave them, which is why I'm upset.
3: I completely agree, but thanks for your time, guys. Appreciate everything you do, and love the show.
0: Thank you for your service, and thanks for keeping their memory alive.
3: Have a good day, gentlemen.
0: You too, man. Bye-bye.
3: Bye.
2: Hey there, you're on.
4: Hey, I find the funniest thing that most people that complain about the Memorial Day are the people that actually never served in the military. You know, I was a combat medic, injured, lost many friends in the military, and most of my friends that I lost were some of the biggest partiers I knew. They would love to have, you know, a barbecue and celebrate their lives and, you know, have a memorial that was celebratory and not something that was mournful. I think to say Happy Memorial Day, they would prefer that. So as a combat veteran, I have no problem with what you guys said. Everybody's going to get offended eventually. And it's just the way of the nature of society nowadays, unfortunately.
0: Sad.
4: And my 8-year-old and 10-year-old in the back love you guys. And they love the golden teeth joke this morning. They wanted to say hi.
0: Oh, that's awesome.
2: Hey, what up?
0: What are their names?
4: Daniela and Jana.
0: Hey, what's up, guys?
4: Say hi.
0: The sky. Thank you. Danielle and Jana bringing the dad jokes today. Nice. You guys have a fantastic day, okay? Thank you so much for checking in, and I'm glad we got to hear from you as well.
4: All right. You too. Bye.
0: Take care. Bye-bye.
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14: From the Langley Roofing Weather Center.
15: Humid this morning with areas of patchy fog, then chances for scattered showers and storms increase this afternoon and evening with high temperatures near 80. Tonight, showers and storms with low temperatures in the mid-60s. Tuesday, humid with more chances for those scattered showers and storms, high temperatures in the low 80s. From the Storm Track 9 Weather Center, I'm meteorologist Olivia Glass.

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1: So I think where they mention co-workers who give each other nicknames like Motion Light. Motion Light, he got that because he only works if someone walks past. And then you got Blister. Blister appears when all the hard work is done. Yeah. They look over there. You got old Lava Lamp. Looks good, but not very bright. And then there's Deck Chair, always folds under pressure.
2: Oh,
1: that's pretty good. And Wheelbarrow over there only works when they're pushed.
0: What was the first one again?
1: Motion Light only works if someone walks past. Yeah.
3: When you hear someone say Happy Memorial Day, instead of being offended, recognize that they're not choosing to mourn, but rather to celebrate the freedom and safety that was paid in the blood, bravery, and valor of American fallen warriors. 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
8: Tennessee Valley weather.
9: Humid and cloudy for today, with chances for showers and storms this afternoon and evening. High temperatures near 80. Tonight, showers and storms, low temperatures in the mid-60s. Tuesday and Wednesday feature more of the same, humid with additional chances for scattered showers and storms. High temperatures in the low 80s. From the Storm Track 9 Weather Center, I'm meteorologist Olivia Glass.

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1: That's normal.
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2: Hey, Carson. Good morning to you.
3: Good morning. I think you guys have known me long enough, you know me well enough, that I hyper-fixate on things, whether it's TV shows or bands, that I get real into my,
2: correct,
3: my groove. And it, yeah. Yeah. I also apparently am this way about candles now, because our buddy Evan, who works in a studio adjacent to us, mm-hmm, he's got this candle. I walk in, I'm like, what smells like lilacs in here? And he's like, oh, I think it's my candle. Where did you get it? And it's some grocery store candle. It's like $5. When I tell you, I've gone to 3 different grocery stores and I've bought out their supply. I am
2: it
3: now
2: smells
3: the proud,
2: like lilac?
3: Yeah, yeah, yeah.
0: So is
3: the flower.
0: It,
2: yeah.
3: And I now am the proud owner of 12 of these.
2: You bought 12?
3: Yes. And I walked into one store and I found them on the shelves and I start like a goblin. I'm just like, take them, put them in my bag. And I purposely go to self-checkout because I don't want the cashier to look at me and be like, are you seriously buying six candles?
0: If I find something I like on sale, I will buy every single one in the store because I know it's something I would buy over time. So, yeah, there's nothing wrong with that.
3: But I want to talk to the candle expert about this because I have now stocked up on these candles. But was that dumb? Because do they lose their potency?
2: No, it would take a long. Wait a second. Am I the candle expert?
0: Yes.
3: Yeah.
0: You're the guy who makes candles.
2: Guys, I don't want to be the candle
0: guy. You're the Chandler.
2: I make candles. Anyone can. It's not hard.
0: Anyone candle?
2: Yeah, anyone candle, Baba.
3: But you do it, and that's why I wanted your professional opinion.
2: Okay. No, not so much. Especially if they have a cap
0: lid
2: on them.
3: They
2: or
3: don't,
2: whatever.
3: Actually.
0: You can make one. Just do
3: they put a little piece of paper on top of it.
0: Yeah, do some cellophane. Okay. And it keeps it fresh.
2: Yeah, I mean, listen, we're talking, I can't imagine it's, I mean, you've got old candles before and they still smell fine.
0: And you know,
2: it'll be
0: I
2: fine.
0: Also would like to say, find out the brand, because if they don't have the actual, or you can usually get the warmer, the scent warmer thing that matches that flavor, and I'll put some in here. If you like it, we'll make it pleasant
3: for
0: you.
3: It's a grocery store candle,
2: the biggest thing you have to worry about is it colored? Because if they put dye in the wax, that's worse. That puts all kinds of nasty stuff in your air.
0: We have a lot of that then.
2: Yeah.
3: I think that's
2: why I only use soy and no dye at all.
0: No dyes.
2: It's clean. It burns cleaner. Wow. Oh, maybe I am the candle guy. Jeez.
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2: And our boys make generation number nine.
1: I grew crops on this land, and I grew two great businesses.
2: Now John's growing a movement in his campaign for governor.
1: Tennessee needs a governor with CEO experience, someone tough like Trump.
2: Even President Trump tells people John is fantastic, and he really is.
1: President Trump makes tough decisions. That's what CEOs do, and it's what I'll do as governor. 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
2: A CEO who's tough like Trump. Yep, that's what we need, even if I am a little biased.
1: I'm John Rose. I'm asking for your support.
2: Pretty good for a farm boy, isn't it? 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
9: Humid and cloudy for today, with chances for showers and storms this afternoon and evening. High temperatures near 80. Tonight, showers and storms, low temperatures in the mid-60s. Tuesday and Wednesday feature more of the same, humid with additional chances for scattered showers and storms. High temperatures in the low 80s. From the StormTrack 9 Weather Center, I'm meteorologist Olivia Glass.

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3: All right, knock, knock.
4: Who's that? There?
3: Dishes.
4: Dishes who?
3: Dishes is a bad joke. I've got my, I got some 7-year-olds that have moved in the neighborhood. Uh-huh. I've been, kids, I don't think kids know about knock knock jokes. So every day, the one I did yesterday was, hey, what's up, guys? Knock knock. And they all go, who's there? So here we go. Knock knock.
1: Who's there?
3: Europe.
1: Europe who?
3: No, Europe who? That's maybe their favorite.
1: Knock knock.
3: Who's there?
1: George.
3: George who?
1: George Strait to open the door. No,
3: I'm making that up these right up.
1: Yes.
4: Oh. Oh, don't do that.
3: Yeah.
4: What?
3: Yeah.
4: There's tried and true, man. There's We don't need you to add.
1: I knew my old Doctor Who one. That's a good one. Knock knock.
3: Who's there?
1: Doctor.
3: Doctor Who.
1: Exactly.
3: Speaking of doctors, this one. Knock knock.
1: Who's there?
3: Interrupting doctor.
1: Interrupting doctor.
3: You have diabetes. Pretty good, right? They don't know that one, but that's good. That's today's.
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12: Tennessee Valley Weather.
13: Humid and cloudy for today, with chances for showers and storms this afternoon and evening. High temperatures near 80. Tonight, showers and storms with low temperatures in the mid-60s. Tuesday and Wednesday feature more of the same, humid with additional chances for scattered showers and storms. High temperatures in the low 80s. From the Storm Track 9 Weather Center, I'm meteorologist Olivia Glass. Q9.

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0: Everybody, Jimbo on the radio. We are live at Kia of Chattanooga today on Chapman Road here on Automotive Row. I've got Seth with me from Kia. And this is a big day for Kia Chattanooga.
1: Yes, sir. Yeah, it sure is.
0: You've got a lot of stuff going on. I see Miss Griffin's got her foot-long hot dog cup.
1: Yes, sir.
0: So you got Memorial Day deals, don't you?
1: Yes, sir, we do. Yeah, so as you can see inside, we've got a couple of the Blackstone grills. We've got a couple of Yeti coolers. We even have a big TV that we're giving away. So we're giving away some stuff to some customers today. A couple other things that Kia's doing as well. You know, obviously, Kia's 0% on some of the select models that they're offering right now. We even have, really cheap cars, even under $1,000 right now that we got on the lot.
0: So, no kidding.
1: Yeah, we've got a lot of stuff right now. We're just trying to make some stuff happen today.
0: Absolutely. It's Memorial Day savings here at Kia of Chattanooga. 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Plus, if you're one of the three lucky ones that sink a hole in one today on the putt-putt course, I'll give you one of our prize packs that has a hat, it has a hoodie, not a hoodie, but a koozie, it's got a t-shirt in there, it's got more Q swag. Come on by. We're at Kia of Chattanooga with classic country legends. 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
10: From the Langley Roofing Weather Center,
2: Tennessee.
11: Humid and cloudy for today, with chances for showers and storms this afternoon and evening. High temperatures near 80. Tonight, showers and storms, low temperatures in the mid-60s. Tuesday and Wednesday feature more of the same, humid with additional chances for scattered showers and storms. High temperatures in the low 80s. From the Storm Track 9 Weather Center, I'm meteorologist Olivia Glass.
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0: 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I am at Kia of Chattanooga on Chapman Road, right here on Automotive Row. 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I mean, this place is spectacular, and I know Boone would love to see you come out and buy a new Kia today. He'll give you up to $8,000 over Kelly Blue Book Trade. And while you're here looking at all of these Kias, Miss Griffin's hot dogs are here. They are going to be giving away some Blackstone grills. A 65-inch TV is up for grabs today. Here at the Q-Tet, you can register for Grand Ole Opry tickets and pick up a donut. And if you are so lucky to sink a hole in one, I'll give you one of our Q prize packs. 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
9: From the Langley Roofing Weather Center,
10: Tennessee Valley weather.
11: Humid and cloudy for today, with chances for showers and storms this afternoon and evening. High temperatures near 80. Tonight, showers and storms, low temperatures in the mid-60s. Tuesday and Wednesday feature more of the same, humid with additional chances for scattered showers and storms. High temperatures in the low 80s. From the Storm Track 9 Weather Center, I'm meteorologist Olivia Glass. Q9.

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And maybe we should start seeing other people. 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
1: From the Langley Roofing Weather Center,
13: Tennessee Valley weather.
14: Humid and cloudy for today, with chances for showers and storms this afternoon and evening. High temperatures near 80. Tonight, showers and storms with low temperatures in the mid-60s. Tuesday and Wednesday feature more of the same, humid with additional chances for scattered showers and storms. High temperatures in the low 80s. From the Storm Track 9 Weather Center, I'm meteorologist Olivia Glass.
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0: Classic Country Legends, Q97.3, 99.3, Jimbo on the road, on the radio. I don't know which one comes first, on the radio or on the road. Right here at Kia of Chattanooga. Now, why are we out here today? Memorial Day savings, up to $8,000 over Kelley Blue Book value for your trade. I know Boone is making some deals left and right here at Kia of Chattanooga, and those deals are good for you today, including, let's see, I'm looking in here. They still have a Blackstone griddle. They still have Yeti coolers to give away with your purchase. They've still got the 65-inch TV to give away. And, of course, while we're here, take a shot at our putt-putt course. You could win one of our Q prize packs that has all the Q gear inside, giving away some Opry tickets. Miss Griffin's hot dogs are here. Oh my gosh, I just had a foot-long hot dog. Have not had one of those in a while, and that was a, well, let's just say I'm full for a while. We will be out here till 1 o'clock this afternoon at Kia of Chattanooga, Chapman Road, just on Automotive Row off 153 with Classic Country. 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
4: Tennessee Valley Weather.
5: Humid and cloudy for today, with chances for showers and storms this afternoon and evening. High temperatures near 80. Tonight, showers and storms with low temperatures in the mid-60s. Tuesday and Wednesday feature more of the same, humid with additional chances for scattered showers and storms. High temperatures in the low 80s. From the Storm Track 9 Weather Center, I'm meteorologist Olivia Glass.
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7: Every morning at the mine, you could see him arrive. He stood 6'6" and weighed 245, kind of broad at the shoulder and narrow at the hip.

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And if you spoke at all, you just said hi to Big John. Somebody said he came from New Orleans, where he got in a fight over a Cajun queen, and a crashing blow

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They just placed a marble stand in front of it. 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
1: 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Plus, Miss Griffin's hot dogs are out here. And I haven't had one of those in years. And, we've got to give away a pair of Grand Ole Opry tickets. And congratulations to Philip Mims. Philip, you have won yourself a pair of tickets to the Grand Ole Opry. I'll get in touch with you, tell you how you're going to be able to get those tickets. Of course, Kia, they're going to be out here at Kia of Chattanooga all afternoon. Come on down here on Chapman Road, and I want to see ya in a Kia. Thanks to Boone and the entire sales team for having us out. We appreciate you guys greatly. Kia of Chattanooga with Classic Country Legends. 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
13: From the Langley Roofing Weather Center.
14: Humid and cloudy for today, with chances for showers and storms this afternoon and evening. High temperatures near 80. Tonight, showers and storms with low temperatures in the mid-60s. Tuesday and Wednesday feature more of the same, humid with additional chances for scattered showers and storms. High temperatures in the low 80s. From the StormTrack 9 Weather Center, I'm meteorologist Olivia Glass. Q9.

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0: 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The classics are waiting.
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12: Tennessee Valley weather.
13: Humid and cloudy for today, with chances for showers and storms this afternoon and evening. High temperatures near 80. Tonight, showers and storms, low temperatures in the mid-60s. Tuesday and Wednesday feature more of the same, humid with additional chances for scattered showers and storms. High temperatures in the low 80s. From the StormTrack 9 Weather Center, I'm meteorologist Olivia Glass.

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5: President Trump makes tough decisions. 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
0: From the Langley Roofing Weather Center.
11: Humid and cloudy for today, with chances for showers and storms this afternoon and evening. High temperatures near 80. Tonight, showers and storms with low temperatures in the mid-60s. Tuesday and Wednesday feature more of the same, humid with additional chances for scattered showers and storms. High temperatures in the low 80s. From the StormTrack 9 Weather Center, I'm meteorologist Olivia Glass. Q90.

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4: From the Langley Roofing Weather Center.
5: Humid and cloudy for today, with chances for showers and storms this afternoon and evening. High temperatures near 80. Tonight, showers and storms with low temperatures in the mid-60s. Tuesday and Wednesday feature more of the same, humid with additional chances for scattered showers and storms. High temperatures in the low 80s. From the Storm Track 9 Weather Center, I'm meteorologist Olivia Glass. Q9.

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2: President Trump makes tough decisions. 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
8: Tennessee Valley weather.
9: Humid and cloudy for today, with chances for showers and storms this afternoon and evening. High temperatures near 80. Tonight, showers and storms, low temperatures in the mid-60s. Tuesday and Wednesday feature more of the same, humid with additional chances for scattered showers and storms. High temperatures in the low 80s. From the Storm Track 9 Weather Center, I'm meteorologist Olivia Glass.
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15: Tennessee Valley weather.
16: Humid and cloudy for today, with chances for showers and storms this afternoon and evening. High temperatures near 80. Tonight, showers and storms, low temperatures in the mid-60s. Tuesday and Wednesday feature more of the same, humid with additional chances for scattered showers and storms. High temperatures in the low 80s. From the Storm Track 9 Weather Center, I'm meteorologist Olivia Glass. Q9.

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1: President Trump makes tough decisions. 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
2: A CEO who's tough like Trump. 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

devil went down to Georgia. He was looking for a soul to steal. He was in a bind because he was way behind and he was willing to make a deal. When he came across this young man sawing on a fiddle and playing it hot, and the devil jumped up on a hickory stump and said, "Boy, let me tell you what. I guess you didn't know it, but I'm a fiddle player too. And if you'd care to take a dare, I'll make a bet with you. Now you play pretty good fiddle, boy, but give the devil his due. I bet a fiddle of gold against your soul, because I think I'm better than you." The boy said, "My name's Johnny, and it might be a sin, but I'll take your bet, and you're going to regret

the devil bowed his head because he knew that he'd been beat. And he laid that golden fiddle on the ground at Johnny's feet. Johnny said, "Devil, just come on back if you ever want to try again. 'Cause I told you once, you son of a gun."

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0: From the Langley Roofing Weather Center,
12: Tennessee Valley weather.
13: Humid and cloudy for today, with chances for showers and storms this afternoon and evening. High temperatures near 80. Tonight, showers and storms with low temperatures in the mid-60s. Tuesday and Wednesday feature more of the same, humid with additional chances for scattered showers and storms. High temperatures in the low 80s. From the Storm Track 9 Weather Center, I'm meteorologist Olivia Glass.
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10: Tennessee Valley weather.
11: Humid and cloudy for today, with chances for showers and storms this afternoon and evening. High temperatures near 80. Tonight, showers and storms with low temperatures in the mid-60s. Tuesday and Wednesday feature more of the same, humid with additional chances for scattered showers and storms. High temperatures in the low 80s. From the Storm Track 9 Weather Center, I'm meteorologist Olivia Glass.
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0: From the Langley Roofing Weather Center.
9: Scattered showers, a few storms are possible at times during the night, but otherwise a partly cloudy sky, patchy fog, and low temperatures upper 60s. Not much will change for Tuesday or Wednesday. Neither day is an all-day washout, but at times, passing showers and storms, partly cloudy in between. The highs, low to mid-80s. From the Storm Track 9 Weather Center, I'm meteorologist Glenn.

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3: Scattered showers, a few storms are possible at times during the night, but otherwise a partly cloudy sky, patchy fog, and low temperatures upper 60s. Not much will change for Tuesday or Wednesday. Neither day is an all-day washout, but at times, passing showers and storms, partly cloudy in between. The highs, low to mid-80s. From the Storm Track 9 Weather Center, I'm meteorologist Glenn.
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0: Bubba, thank you so much for having us on every weekday morning. Just remind you to stay safe and honor those that we've lost this weekend as you celebrate.
1: 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Hey, coming up on Tuesday, back in the studio, and Trace Adkins will be our guest. 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
9: From the Langley Roofing Weather Center.
10: A cloudy, humid night ahead with widely scattered showers and storms at times. Watch for patchy fog and lows upper 60s. Tuesday and Wednesday are still about the same. No change in this weather pattern. It's going to stay very humid. Periods of times of showers and storms. In between those times, just partly cloudy. With highs in the lower 80s. From the Storm Track 9 Weather Center, I'm meteorologist David Glenn. Q90.

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7: From the Langley Roofing Weather Center.
8: Scattered showers, a few storms are possible at times during the night, but otherwise a partly cloudy sky, patchy fog, and low temperatures upper 60s. Not much will change for Tuesday or Wednesday. Neither day is an all-day washout, but at times, passing showers and storms, partly cloudy in between. And for highs, low to mid 80s. From the Storm Track 9 Weather Center, I'm meteorologist Glenn.
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13: From the Langley Roofing Weather Center.
14: A cloudy, humid night ahead with widely scattered showers and storms at times. Watch for patchy fog and lows upper 60s. Tuesday and Wednesday are still about the same. No change in this weather pattern. It's going to stay very humid. Periods of times of showers and storms. In between those times, just partly cloudy. With highs in the lower 80s. From the Storm Track 9 Weather Center, I'm meteorologist David Glenn. Q97.

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2: I love making new friends, and the easiest way to do that is for you to follow me on Facebook at Rowdy Vision. I am kind of curious what you think of the new look Rowdy car and cooler decals, and what you really think of all my Rowdy friends too, like Danny, who has not been afflicted with missed meal syndrome. He just posted Ziploc's idea of how big a sandwich should be is very different than mine. Then there is Eddie, who I have known since junior high. We are politically opposed, but I love him anyway. He writes, there is a fine line between cocky and confidence, and it just so happens that I have the perfect balance. And Darren is someone that Eddie and I both know and grew up with, and it won't take you long to know a lot about him, too. He writes, once you get past my charm, good looks, intelligence, and sense of humor, I think it is my modesty that stands out the most.
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1: So is it me, or has there been very little in the way of talk lately about space tourism? You know, Blue Origin put their program on hold for 2 years. SpaceX is mainly doing contract work for NASA and some other private projects. But that doesn't mean that the everyman's desire to travel to the great beyond has decreased at all, because it hasn't. In fact, experts believe that by 2030, which is not that far off, there will be daily space tourism flights, which does sound like a lot of fun. But me, I'm not going at all till they can guarantee zero malfunctions with that high-tech toilet.
0: This is Ridin' with Rowdy.
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11: Tennessee Valley Weather.
12: Scattered showers, a few storms are possible at times during the night, but otherwise a partly cloudy sky, patchy fog, and low temperatures upper 60s. Not much will change for Tuesday or Wednesday. Neither day is an all-day washout, but at times, passing showers and storms, partly cloudy in between, with the highs low to mid-80s. From the Storm Track 9 Weather Center, I'm meteorologist Glenn. Q90.

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1: We knew this was going to happen. Frankly, I'm surprised it took this long. But grocery stores and big box retailers are heading back to the drawing board when it comes to self-checkout because things are just not working out like they planned. Introduced originally as a cost-cutting move, theft is on the rise with more than a quarter of people admitting they intentionally try and get away without paying for at least one item. Even worse, 37% of self-checkout shoppers don't realize that they have not paid for something when they head for the door. And of course, you have people like me who swear we didn't know we were doing it. But that tends to only happen to me on the days I grab the family pack of ribeyes.
0: This is Riding with Rowdy.
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1: Consistency was key for a man from the Lone Star State who just came forward to collect a huge lotto jackpot. This man from Mesquite, Texas, which is really not very far from where I grew up, said he stayed the course and participated in the Saturday night drawing without fail every Saturday night for more than 30 years. And finally, a quick pick that he purchased at a 7-Eleven convenience store hit, and he is $41 million richer, sorta, by taking the cash option and paying the taxes up front, plus repaying all the money that he spent on tickets for the last three decades. It is my best guess he walks away with about 18 bucks.
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7: From the Langley Roofing Weather Center,
8: Tennessee Valley weather.
9: A cloudy, humid night ahead with widely scattered showers and storms at times. Watch for patchy fog and lows upper 60s. Tuesday and Wednesday are still about the same. No change in this weather pattern. It's going to stay very humid. Periods of times of showers and storms. In between those times, just partly cloudy. But for highs in the lower 80s. On the Storm Track 9 Weather Center, I'm meteorologist David Glenn.
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